app. Since she gets a little static in Carlsbad, in North County now and then, now that she has the app, her life is stress and static free. We love that. Thanks for listening to Carlsbad, Karina. We're live in the mix. 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

O'Clock Boogie. By the way, that's Noel. Silent Morning. Love that jam. That song is so fire. You'll hear it live, performed in front of your very own eyes on stage at the Magic 92.5 Freestyle Explosion October 24th at Front Wave Arena. Stevie B will be on stage too. Lisa Melendez, Nice and Wild, Seduction, Noel, Johnny O, Trinier, and these ladies right here. It's the Cover Girls. See them live at the Freestyle Explosion. Still some good seats left too at AXS.com.

0: You are part of the Magic 92.5 5 o'clock boogie just because you listen commercial free from 5 to 6. We're live in the mix.
1: East 94, they cleared that crash at the 15 in the backup just before the 5. Watch out for a stalled truck in the right lane. South 5 a little heavy from Washington out of downtown. South 805 also pretty slow now, almost at Miramar Road to the 94. There's a backup with a crash at H that's also on the shoulder, South 805. And North 15, in part from an earlier stall, very heavy from the 56 to Via Rancho Parkway. 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I'm Tori Peck with traffic on Magic 92.5.
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0: Family, if I had to pick a theme song for this weekend, specifically talking about Javier the X-Men's 24th annual Cruise for the Cause, thank you so much for coming out. If I had to pick a theme song for this weekend, it was really tough because it was a car show, right? There's all sorts of amazing car theme type songs. But then I said, wait a minute, this weekend was actually about family getting together, hanging out, loving on each other. And that's what it was. I love seeing the cars. Love listening to the music. All the DJs were there spinning. The mariachis were there. The bands. It was the Wild Side was there. But I think what I liked most was seeing everybody. Not just our crew. Not just X-Men and Kelly and Jagger and Christy. But seeing you and seeing your families there. Seeing the kids. Seeing the viejitos. The great-grandparents were there. With the walkers and wheelchairs. And everybody in between. It was incredible. Thanks to all of our sponsors, too. Thanks to our host, Otay Ranch Town Center. Thanks to all the car clubs that went out there and represented. And a big congratulations to Javier the X-Man. We do it for the Emilio Nares Foundation, which helps kids battling cancer right here in San Diego. They do so many amazing, amazing things for our local San Diego kids battling cancer. You were there just for being there. You helped more than you know. Thank you, family. We do it again next year. Number 25, X-Man. Congratulations, and thanks for coming to Magic 92.5, 24th Annual Cruise for the Cause Car.
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0: Traffic.
1: Westbound 94 at Bancroft, a car hit the center divide. They're calling for medics for this. It's affecting traffic in both directions. South 805 a bit slow from the 163 to the 94. And South 163 Friars, there's some pretty large debris in lanes, so it's added to the slowing into downtown. A little traffic into downtown southbound 5 and kind of off and onto National City. North 15, some traffic through Rancho Bernardo. It's starting to lift a little. 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I'm Tori Peck with Traffic.

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10: In Spring Valley on the 94 West at Bancroft, trying to get a crash cleared from that center divider area. On the 15 South to the 8 East connector, we've got a new accident. It's going to be blocking the left lane of that transition. Summer may be winding down, but Vegas isn't. 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I'm Jenny Harmon with traffic on Magic 92.5.

The Beat of San Diego, Magic 92.5. Look, if you were one of the over 20,000 people to come through yesterday to Javier the X-Man's 24th annual Cruise for the Cause car show, thank you so much for coming. The rides were clean. The music was incredible. But the people, you were my favorite. Thank you for coming out. It all benefited the Emilio Nares Foundation just for showing up. You helped kids fight cancer here in San Diego.

beat of San Diego, Magic 92.5 with R-Dub. Here's a life hack. Don't wear headphones while vacuuming or earbuds. I finished the entire house this weekend before realizing the vacuum wasn't plugged in.

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3: 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And he's walking behind us with the promoter. He yelled at us and said, "Hey, fellas, thank God I know you guys." I mean, here we are. Look like we came from a battlefield. And that's what he said. "You guys look like you just came from a battlefield." Ah, you guys, battlefield, war. We waged war against wars on the streets and abroad. It shoots melodies, rhythms, and most of all, harmony. Don't forget that. Harmony.
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6: Cinema is culture, identity, and memory. That is why the Senate of the Republic approved the new federal law on cinema and audiovisual arts, which recognizes cinema as a cultural right. With this, the exhibition of national films will be expanded. Independent productions and works in indigenous languages will be promoted. Tax incentives will be established for works made in the country, and dubbing actors and actresses will be protected against the use of artificial intelligence. 66th Legislature, Senate of the Republic.
7: 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Acapulco, transformation in progress, Government of Mexico. 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Its use for purposes other than social development is
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10: In Carmel Valley on the 56 East at Carmel Country, still got a crash over on the right shoulder. And heads up in Encinitas on the 5 South right at Santa Fe. We've got some metal debris, possibly a car hood. It's going to be between the two right lanes. 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
11: We'll be right back.

Man, dropped it like it's hot. Oh, and it was hot. Thanks for being a part of it. Thanks for coming out and braving the heat. Yesterday was one for the books. Thank you for being a part of Javier the X-Men's 24th annual Cruise for the Cause from Magic 92.5.

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1: Hi, it's Javier, the X-Man. 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
3: 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I was scared to speak. 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And she said, my baby became a man today. 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
14: 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Still clown with the underground when we come around.

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Stevie B will be there. The Cover Girls, Trinneer, Johnny O, Noel, Seduction, Nice and Wild, Lisette Melendez. I'll be wearing an N95 mask to protect

Magic 92.5 with R-Dub, and the song that Bobby Brown said he originally wrote about his then-girlfriend, Whitney Houston. And this song is still straight fire. 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This is Bobby Brown.

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16: 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And then the name was changed to the New Dimensions. And then the Soul Town Band. And in 1968, we changed the name to Cool and the Flames. At that time, you had James Brown and the Famous Flames. So we tried to come up with something that would be hip. And so we decided, why don't we change Flame to Gang and call it Cool in the Gang? And he said, yeah, that kind of works. And that was the beginning of Cool in the Gang.
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21: Hey, do you know the Electoral Justice Court of Baja California?
22: Of course, is the main authority in charge of delivering justice in electoral matter.
21: And how does it do it?
22: The court solves the appeals and trials that political parties, organizations, and the citizens file.
21: So, when does it intervene?
22: For example, in the elections to choose governors, mayors, deputies, as well as judges. The court protects your political rights, guaranteeing and objective justice focused on human rights. In Baja California, the Electoral Justice Court works for you.
21: Imagine not being able to defend yourself because you do not understand the laws that protect you. That is how a person who speaks only a Musco feels when their rights are explained to them in Spanish. At the Supreme Court, we work to ensure that justice speaks all the languages of Mexico. International Day of the World's Indigenous Peoples, August 9th. Supreme Court of Justice of the Nation.
23: Cinema is culture, identity, and memory. That is why the Senate of the Republic approved the new federal law on cinema and audiovisual arts, which recognizes cinema as a cultural right. With this, the exhibition of national films will be expanded. Independent productions and works in indigenous languages will be promoted. Tax incentives will be established for works made in the country, and dubbing actors and actresses will be protected against the use of artificial intelligence. 66th Legislature, Senate of the Republic.
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What an amazing first weekend with Javier the X-Man's Cruise for the Cause. Thank you to everyone who cruised down by for this truly magic event, and to X-Man for bringing all our families together for such a great cause, the Emilio Nares Foundation. Kelly Cole, ready to get the chill on with the slow jams and love songs that make every weeknight truly magical when you make a memory with a call or text. 888-537-1925. That's where you send those dedications, shout outs, and intimate messages. Had a text from Maureen waiting for me when I got here. She's celebrating 30 years of bootnoggin' with her magic man, Andy. And H-Town is ready to add the beat to their celebration in the quiet storm. Magic 92.5.

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19: Imagine not understanding information that is explained to you when enrolling your children in school. 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International Day of the World's Indigenous Peoples, August 9th. Supreme Court of Justice of the Nation.
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been 33 years. I think it's safe to say that Misty and Pat are beyond could and will be in love forever. Happy anniversary, you two, in the quiet storm on the beat of San Diego. 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

0: Lauren is sending Cool in the Gang to his cherished Donna for their 38th anniversary in the Quiet Storm. On the beat of San Diego, Magic 92.5, Kelly Cole with the messages that lay the groundwork for years of lasting good feelings. Coming in on the Love Lines.
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24: Cinema is culture, identity, and memory. That is why the Senate of the Republic approved the new federal law on cinema and audiovisual arts, which recognizes cinema as a cultural right. With this, the exhibition of national films will be expanded. Independent productions and works in indigenous languages will be promoted. Tax incentives will be established for works made in the country, and dubbing actors and actresses will be protected against the use of artificial intelligence. 66th Legislature, Senate of the Republic.
25: California, Mexico.

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Martin is celebrating his birthday with his Always and Forever in the Quiet Storm on the beat of San Diego. Magic 92.5. Thank you for celebrating with me, Kelly Cole, making whatever is going on tonight extra special for you with the slow jams, love songs, dedications, shout outs. 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Magic 92.5.

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3: 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Also, clear rules are established to prevent the supplementation of voices and images using AI. Chamber of Deputies, 66th Legislature, Sovereignty and Social Justice.
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0: Abel's getting some healing feelings for his birthday in the quiet storm. 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
15: 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So that's basically how the song came to be. That little guitar thing actually sounded like Wild Thing to me. It was saying Wild Thing.

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Some birthday love raining down on my Leo sister Corey in the quiet storm on the beat of San Diego. 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
8: At the Chamber of Deputies, we approved reforms to protect copyright against the advance of artificial intelligence. No one may use a voice, an image, or performance generated with artificial intelligence without consent or fair compensation. Voice actors will have more protection against unauthorized use of their work. Also, clear rules are established to prevent the supplementation of voices and images using AI. Chamber of Deputies, 66 Legislature, sovereignty, and social justice.
21: Cinema is culture, identity, and memory. That is why the Senate of the Republic approved the new federal law on cinema and audiovisual arts, which recognizes cinema as a cultural right. With this, the exhibition of national films will be expanded. Independent productions and works in indigenous languages will be promoted. Tax incentives will be established for works made in the country, and dubbing actors and actresses will be protected against the use of artificial intelligence. 66 Legislature, Senate of the Republic.
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1: 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I'm calling to tell my loving husband, Edmund Iverson, good night. 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

A double shot of Quiet Storm juice for Steve and Lauren, who are enjoying getting freaky in paradise on the beat of San Diego. Magic 92.5. I sure hope our paths cross again before you two sail away. Kelly Cole, happy to have you sailing into August with me and the slow jams and love songs that make every weeknight a magical experience, especially when you send in a dedication, shout out, or intimate message. 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

Sheree and Marcus flashing back on their Betcha by Golly Wow days in the quiet storm on the beat of San Diego, Magic 92.5.

Madison. I've been waiting to tell you this. You are more than a man could ever want. Wait a minute, just let me know.

0: Avant helping me through the last of this first quiet storm of August, just in time as my throat is about to seize up after way too much fun yesterday at Javier the X-Men's Cruise of the Cause. Always one of my favorite events of the summer. 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
7: 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That is why the Senate of the Republic approved the new federal law on cinema and audiovisual arts, which recognizes cinema as a cultural right. 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Independent productions and works in indigenous languages will be promoted. 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
9: When we do the acapella, Never Gonna Get It, that wasn't originally there. 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
9: 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And so I told our producer. So he listened to it, and he thought about it, and he went back in and said, okay, here's what we're gonna do. And he broke down the Never Gonna Get It, Never Gonna Get It. And, you know, yeah. We went back in and redid that, and that was like, that's it.
7: That's it.
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11: 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That is why the Senate of the Republic approved the new federal law on cinema and audiovisual arts, which recognizes cinema as a cultural right. 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Tax incentives will be established for works made in the country, and dubbing actors and actresses will be protected against the use of artificial intelligence. 66th Legislature, Senate of the Republic.
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13: In Mexico, a new era in global trade has begun, strategically connecting the ports of Coatzacoalcos, Dos Bocas, Puerto Chiapas, and Salina Cruz. The Interoceanic Corridor is a multimodal logistics platform that competes in international markets for the movement of goods. We are the shared route that drives growth and well-being in the region. Mexico moves forward as the Isthmus of Tehuantepec is transformed. Secretary of Navy, Government of Mexico.
14: Imagine not being able to defend yourself because you do not understand the laws that protect you. That is how a person who speaks only a Musco feels when their rights are explained to them in Spanish. At the Supreme Court, we work to ensure that justice speaks all the languages of Mexico. International Day of the World's Indigenous Peoples, August 9th. Supreme Court of Justice of the Nation.
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8: You know, Back at One, it's probably the biggest hit I've ever had. 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It was like, you know, step one, step two, if the problem persists, repeat steps one, two, and three. I said, hey, that's a great idea for a song, and next thing you know, there was Back at One.
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8: The song End of the Road, that was done in the year of 1992. We did this and on one of our days off, we flew to Philadelphia. And, we met up with L.A. Reid, Babyface, and Daryl Simmons. It only took a couple hours because that's all the time we had anyway. So we did the record, dropped it about 3, maybe 4 hours at the very most, and then went back out on tour. And next thing we know, it blew up.
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5: 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So I got in the studio and went to town on it, and it came out, and I love that song. I love the video to that one because the video was so simple. They put me in a white room, and it just went from there. Dance steps.
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14: 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And I just thought, I don't like that. And so I told our producer. So he listened to it, and he thought about it, and he went back in and said, okay, here's what we're going to do. And he broke down the Never Gonna Get It, Never Gonna Get It. And, you know, yeah. We went back in and redid that, and that was like, that's it.
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I was happy as a lark, but now I go for walks, to the movies, maybe to the park. 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
12: Basically, all my albums were personal, except for really the What's the 411, but because it was just like coming out of Yonkers, out of the ghetto, and just into, you know, music. 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
8: You know, I never want to condescend. 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

Metro Mornings with Jagger and Christy at 5:14. We got clouds this morning, sunshine later on today, and it should be a pretty much a carbon copy of yesterday, which was not bad. Beaches 78, inland 87, deserts topping out at 112. Right now it is 61, and it's going to get warmer today. Hey, we got cash. Who needs some money? 705 and 805. Little thing called $1,000 Minute. 10 questions, 60 seconds. If you answer them all correctly, we'll give you $1,000. All you got to do is sign up to play. You can do that at magic925.com.

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1: All right, let's check on your traffic, Tori. What's going on out there?
2: Looking pretty good out of our South Bay for now. North 5 and the 805 and the bridge traffic is pretty quiet to Coronado. 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
6: 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He had originally written Car Wash for Gladys Knight, and he had originally written I Want to Get Next to You for Eddie Kendricks. 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So our trumpet player, Kenny Copeland, sang I Want to Get Next to You. And our lead singer, Gwynetta Dickey, sang Car Wash. And the rest was history.
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0: Magic Mornings with Jagger and Christy. War of the Roses.
1: It's War of the Roses. 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Let us know what's going on. Always get to the truth of War of the Roses. Good morning, Paige.
2: Hi, good morning.
3: Let's see what's going on with you and Ian.
2: We're not exclusive. Like, we haven't decided that, but he's told me that he's not seeing anyone else.
1: Right.
3: Are you seeing anyone else?
2: No, but I'm kind of at the point where I feel like I'm not really sure if it's worth putting more effort into this. So right. I kind of wanted to find out if maybe there's somebody else in the picture, or if he would, like, send them to me, and then I would know that, you know, he was serious about trying to make this work, and then maybe I would kind of go from there.
1: Right.
2: You know what I mean?
1: Yeah, I got you. I hear you. So just going to check and see, check his temperature, see what's going on. There's another girl he's thinking about.
3: Well, do you think he's seeing someone else?
2: He is in a lot of, like, single and dating and, like, hot single San Diego women group.
1: Really?
3: What?
2: Yeah, so I was like, you know, what's that about? And I don't know if, like, that's just normal, but he said his friend was in there, and I don't know. But it just made me kind of realize, all right, maybe he's definitely not.
1: Yeah,
2: I would rather just know right now, and, you know, while I'm not, like, super attached, and then I can make that decision. And,
1: yeah. All right. Well, here's what we can do. We can call up Ian, and we can offer him a dozen romantic roses that he can send to anybody he wants, and we hope that he says Paige.

0: is Ian speaking.
1: How's it going, Ian? My name is Richie, and I just opened up a brand new flower shop here in Coronado called Enchanted Gardens. And the reason for the call is because we are currently running a free promotion where we would like to offer you a dozen free romantic red roses that you can send to anyone you'd like here in San Diego County. Basically, all we ask for in return is to just spread the word about our flower shop to your friends and family.
0: That's great, and it's got to be someone in San Diego.
1: Yes, sir.
0: Okay,
1: awesome. So then let's go ahead and get started with the name of who you'd like to send these flowers to.
0: Lisette.
1: Okay, perfect for Lisette. And there is going to be room on the card for a message. Is there anything you would like to say to Lisette?
0: I would like you to write, Lisette, there's no one like you.
2: Ian, it's Jagger and Christy at Magic 92.5. And this is a thing we do called War of the Roses, and we have Paige listening in on the other line.
3: Hey, Ian.
2: Oops.
3: Sorry. Paige. I hope you're not mad. I was like, I don't know. I just had a feeling that maybe there was somebody else. And,
0: man. Are you mad at me?
3: No. I think we're both kind of on the same page, so it's totally fine. And
0: oh, my God. That's funny. Oh, dude, you're so funny. I'm on the radio right now.
4: Gotcha.
0: That's really embarrassing.
3: I didn't want to, like, put you on the spot. And, like, I felt like maybe, you know, like, if you were really into, like, me and trying to figure this out, I didn't want to make you feel like I wasn't into it or anything. So I was trying to kind of sneakily find out what you were thinking. But
4: I have a question for you, though. Is, like, Lisette somebody you met off Facebook and the Hot Single Sexy group?
0: Cool.
3: Yeah, right?
0: Yeah.
3: I told them about
0: Paige, like, you and I've talked, you know, we're not only with each other, right?
3: No, yeah, no.
0: That's cool, right? I mean...
3: Yeah, I just, I wasn't really sure what you were thinking, and...
0: But, I mean, don't get me wrong, like, I just met her. The only reason I thought I would send her flowers is because she's someone that I, like, just met, and she seems nice, but I like you a lot, and I... I think this is pretty charming, actually, if you are. If you've got, you know, enough to call me up on the radio and trick me into letting you know what's going on, then I don't have to worry about you being dishonest with me. So.
2: Can I tell you guys, this is the first time that someone has said the wrong name and nobody got mad.
4: It's awesome.
2: This is kind of weird. I really don't know how to react to it. It's kind of odd. So, Paige, you're okay with that?
3: I mean, yeah. You know, I was, like, kind of... not really sure where I wanted to go with it either.
2: Yeah.
3: So,
0: But Paige, do you want to maybe get together tonight?
3: I guess so. I mean, I guess I could use a beer.
0: I'd like to, it'd be nice to take you out again.
3: Cool. Yes.
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0: the world.
1: Pretty big development in the Nancy Guthrie disappearance case.
2: Really?
1: Sheriff Chris Nanos, who has been leading the Nancy Guthrie investigation, has a new $176 million lawsuit. Axel Melendez is suing Nanos and the Pima County, Arizona Sheriff's Department after deputies shot and paralyzed him while responding to a phony swatting call. So what remember the guy that they originally took in custody?
2: Yeah.
1: And he's like, I had nothing to do with it. I was delivering something. I was not there. The shooting happened even though Melendez warned the Sheriff's Department that he was being targeted for swatting, and even though he posed no threat at the time. Sheriff Nanos is already facing another multi-million-dollar lawsuit over his alleged botched investigation into the disappearance of 84-year-old Nancy Guthrie. So,
2: they've messed some stuff up, haven't they?
1: Yeah, that guy is in the hot seat. You might be in the hot seat if you decide to jump off Sunset Cliffs, because authorities are not playing now. San Diego police are stepping up enforcement at Sunset Cliffs following multiple rescues and a growing wave of viral videos that are showing people taking dangerous jumps from the cliffs. Now, while cliff jumping at Sunset Cliffs has happened for years, officials say social media is bringing renewed attention to the activity and encouraging more people to take part. So you know what that means. People from other states, other countries, other areas of the world are going to see it on the TikTok.
2: Other planets, even.
1: And they're going to want to come and do it. And they're not going to know the dangers of it.
2: No.
1: So new videos continue to circulate online showing people jumping from the cliffs during the day and at night. Oh, yeah. I'll up you. Hold my beer.
2: Oh,
1: let's go at night. Some clips show people using slip and slides to launch themselves off the cliffs, while others capture even higher jumps from local locations like Liberty Station Bridge. So authorities are saying, look, your days are numbered. We're coming in, and we don't want you doing this for your safety, for other people's safety, and for the lifeguard safety that have to go out and get them when we've got all these serious currents and rip currents going on. So there's that. And then the Padres. They've been doing pretty well. I think
2: better.
1: Well, they were 8 out of 9 as of last night. I think they lost last night 5-1 against the Diamondbacks. But, you know, they had that trade deadline looming, and the Padres are bolstering their bullpen just hours ahead of the MLB trade deadline. Monday by acquiring left-handed veteran pitcher Robbie Ray.
2: We did okay. We did pretty good.
1: NL West rival San Francisco Giants. Mm-hmm. Padres president and baseball operations and general manager A.J. Preller announced the Friars are getting the 13-year vet alongside cash considerations in exchange for pitcher Miguel Mendez and infielder Joniel Hernandez. The 34-year-old Ray is pretty solid as they come on the mound, posting a 10-6 record. With a 3.08 ERA along with his 107 strikeouts across 21 starts for the Giants this season.
2: Yeah, he's going to be good.
1: So he stayed pretty hot this summer, going 6-0, posting a 1.09 ERA in his last 8 outings since June 16th. So, and he's a Cy Young Award winner with the Toronto Blue Jays in 2021.
2: That helps.
1: So we got that guy.
2: Yeah. It's kind of fun to watch the Padres again. Because they're kind of... you know, they were fun at the beginning of the season, and then
1: a slump. Really big slump.
2: Yeah, and now we're back to the Padres where you're just not really sure what's going to happen.
1: Yeah.
2: Manny's hitting,
1: Merrill's hitting, Tatis is hitting.
2: And like eighth inning, all of a sudden they come alive.
1: Well, the 2026 MLB trade deadline ends Monday at 3 p.m. Meanwhile, the Padres take on the Diamondbacks in Arizona at 6:40 p.m. Again, San Diego ranks third in the NL West, 58-54 record, sitting 11 games behind the top-seeded Dodgers.
2: There you go. How many games behind? 11?
1: 11.
2: Yeah. All right. It's not bad. We can catch up. It's not
1: top-seeded bankrollers.
2: We got some new people. We're on our way. Hey, but check your traffic coming up next. Hang on.
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1: 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Good morning.
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0: 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Magic Mornings with Jagger and Christy at 5:55. Looks like it's going to be pretty nice today. You'll see some clouds. Sunshine later on today. Heat returns. 78 to the beaches. About 87 for the high island. Desert's going to be 112. Right now, not bad. 65. Enjoy it. It's going to warm up. What will you wear on October 24th at the Front Wave Arena?
1: Well,
0: what is the outfit going to look like for Freestyle Explosion?
1: A couple schools of thought here. Mm-hmm. We can throw it back.
0: Yeah.
1: We can all throw it back to our 80s finery.
0: Yeah, let's go back to the...
1: Just watch some videos.
0: Johnny O days.
1: From the 80s. What were you wearing then? Yeah. You know, just throw it on back. Or, you know, stay contemporary. Do what you would do today.
0: Do what you do. I say throw it back. And don't kid yourself.
1: I know people are going to throw it back.
0: Christy and I both know you have those outfits in the back of the closet. And we know that some of them, if you squint a little bit, they'll fit.
1: I don't know if some of them would fit, but I would have to maybe replicate them.
0: It's the Freestyle Explosion. Here's the lineup. Lisette Melendez, Nice and Wild, Seduction, Noel, Johnny O, Trinier, The Cover Girls, and of course, Stevie B. Tickets available now at AXS.com. 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
3: You know you're teasing your hair. You've got 80s hair. I mean, I'm so into that.
1: Aquanet days, yeah,
0: can
1: babe.
0: You still buy Aquanet? The pink
1: yes!
0: and white can? You can still get that?
1: You still can.
0: Wow. You know what? I'm surprised that after all these years, they haven't found out there was some chemical in Aquanet that was bad
3: well,
0: for
3: Well, there
0: you.
3: Probably is, but,
0: oh, who cares?
3: Mean, you've got to have
1: good
3: everything.
1: Hair.
0: Yeah, who cares?
3: Just
0: yeah.
3: hold your breath. You'll be fine.
0: Exactly. All right, 5:56. Let's check the traffic. What's going on, Tori?
3: Yeah, trouble in our North County, south of 15 Gopher Canyon. This new accident, middle lanes are blocked. Looks like they maybe are calling for medics for this, and it is already backing things up from Lilac. Once you get past that, you're okay. North 5, 805, we're all right out of the South Bay. Summer may be winding down, but Vegas isn't. 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From the Jagger and Christy Traffic Center, I'm Tori Peck.
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17: I mean, Atomic Dog, is they sampled the ambience from the... I mean, and it's obvious, too. You can actually hear it. And that's the echo from Tommy Dog. And it is also the step song for fraternities and stuff, the Q-Dogs. I mean, it's the national anthem. And to me, when I first did it, I never thought it would be the record that it was, that it is.

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1: Good morning, Loretta.
2: Good morning.
1: How you doing?
2: Pretty good.
1: Okay, $1,000 Minute. Are you stoked?
2: Yes.
1: Okay.
3: All right, here's how. Don't be nervous. Christy's going to ask you 10 questions. You'll have 60 seconds to answer, Loretta. If you get them all right, though, we're going to give you $1,000 this morning, okay?
2: Okay.
3: All right, and now if Christy asks you a question, you think, oh, it's on the tip of my tongue, you can always say pass, save yourself a little time. And if there's time before the buzzer goes off, she'll come back and ask that question again, okay?
2: All right.
3: All right, Loretta, here we go. For $1,000, your 60 seconds starts now.
1: Loretta, Buckingham Palace is in which English city?
2: London.
1: What is the postal abbreviation for Nevada?
2: NV.
1: Who was the first man to set foot on the moon?
2: Neil Armstrong.
1: In Major League Baseball, in which city do the Giants come from?
2: San Francisco.
1: What is a group of mosquitoes called?
2: Pass.
1: Subtract 20 from 55. What's the difference?
2: 35.
1: How many eggs are in a dozen?
2: 12.
1: In the story about Aladdin and his lamp, who gives him 3 wishes?
2: The genie.
1: How many players do you need for a game of solitaire?
2: 1.
1: What was the last name of flight pioneers Orville and Wilbur?
2: Pass.
1: What is a group of mosquitoes called?
2: Swarm.
1: What was the last name of flight pioneers Orville and Wilbur?
2: Right.
3: All right, she answered them all before the buzzer went off. There's the buzzer there. Okay. Here's the thing. If you got them all right, you got $1,000. How do you think you did?
2: I don't know.
3: All right, well, let's see. Let's start counting them up here, Loretta. You got 1 right, 2 right, 3 right, 4 right, 5 right, 6 right, 7 right, 8 right, 9 right. You got $90!
1: You answered them all, but you got the mosquito question wrong. It's a
3: scourge.
1: S-C-O-U-R-G-E.
3: 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Listen, that's great. $90, and we'll throw it to Jagger and Christy Chip Clip. Great game. Hang on, okay?
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3: 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Christy, Celebrity Smack, that's coming up in less than 10 minutes. What's going on in Smackville today?
1: Well, we have some new couples, okay? Some new couples and maybe a new marriage to talk about from two very highly...
3: Lots of romantic
1: popular
3: stuff.
1: Celebrities coming up next.
4: Whoa,
3: it's not even February. All right, it's 6:10. Let's check your traffic. What's going on, Tori?
4: A southbound 15 accident at Gopher Canyon. A couple of cars. They're still trying to just clear out of middle lane. So a little back up there and then pretty clear past that. North 5 and the 805 looking great for now out of our South Bay. 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From the Jagger and Christy Traffic Center, I'm Tori Peck.
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0: Injured. Demand justice. Demand justice.

0: Well, it looks like wedding bells might have rang or rung for actor Bradley Cooper and model Gigi Hadid.
1: I saw that.
0: They sparked some marriage rumors after stepping out with the matching rings. That's a kind of a, well, maybe not a dead giveaway, but a telltale giveaway. They're sparking speculation that they got married because they were spotted wearing rings on their left hands. Yesterday, they were spotted in Paris and wearing those matching bands on their left ring fingers. Bradley and Gigi even had the rings on while leaving the gym, which means, you know, I don't ever take my wedding ring off if I go to the gym.
1: No, I don't either. I don't go to the gym much.
0: And they've been dating for quite a while. They've been dating since October of 2023. So we'll see if it's true. They make a really cute couple. I like those two together.
1: Good.
0: Okay, anybody remember Donna Mills?
1: Oh my gosh, yeah, from the Knott's Landing or one of those
0: things? Knott's Landing back in the day.
1: Did I get it right?
0: Yeah, I think I was just looking it up. She was on Knott's Landing. She was like
1: she was on a there was two that kind of went together.
0: She did, you know, lots of Hallmarky kind of shows back in the day. She's 85.
1: Is she really? She had big hair back then.
0: And she had the big, yeah, she was seriously into the big blonde hair.
1: Texas. And
0: she has a new OnlyFans account.
1: Wow. Okay. Let's do it.
0: Drop that.
1: What? Donna Mills on OnlyFans.
0: On OnlyFans. She actually looks pretty good. And so she is kind of, she was surprised by a request she received on her new OnlyFans account.
1: Bet she was.
0: They wanted her to film herself stomping on grapes.
1: Yeah, well, there you go.
0: And she said, well, there are a lot of people out there who are turned on by toes, I guess. So she didn't know how much about OnlyFans. They reached out to her and said, you know, would you be interested? And she didn't want to have to do nakedness, so she's happy just being on OnlyFans interacting with the fans. And she wears, like, kind of lingerie kind of outfits that aren't, like, really obnoxious. They're just kind of Knott's Landing-ish.
1: Exactly.
0: And so she plans to use OnlyFans to share even more about her life. I'll be sharing pieces of my everyday life. Behind-the-scenes moment, having real conversations with fans who've been through me with it all. So maybe she just wants a way to recap everything she's ever... And, you know, she had very tumultuous relationships in the past with other actors. Blah, blah, blah, blah, blah. So if you want to look up... If you're on OnlyFans and you want to look up Donna Mills...
1: stomping grapes.
0: Knott's Landing. She is there. And one more little item, if I can find it... gosh, if you're a Zac Brown fan...
1: Jeez, this is incredible.
0: And you just happen to be at Fenway Park on Sunday night, you scored! I mean, price of your tickets, you know, not included in what he surprised everyone in the crowd with. A free cruise for two aboard Margaritaville at Sea's new Beachcomber ship.
1: Everybody at the show.
0: That's more than 37,000 fans.
1: Everybody got two tickets.
0: The giveaway is valued at more than $40 million in total, and its largest surprise audience gift in the live entertainment history. Okay, Drake, let's see what you got.
1: I was going to say, I'm not going to a show again unless they give something away for free.
0: Well, Zach has a partnership with the cruise line and co-designed the live music venue on the Beachcomber. So, I don't know. And who knows, maybe he'll even pop up on board to do little things like they do.
1: Oh, but, you know he will.
0: You know, Drake is notorious for giving things to fans at his show. So, yeah. I don't know if he's given something to everyone there on this level.
1: All it takes is one to start it.
0: But I say...
1: What, at the Freestyle Explosion, are we giving away a cruise? I don't think we are.
0: I don't think we are, but you can hotline Bling Drake and ask what he's got in his pocket.
1: Hey, want to keep up with the celebrities? You can join us on Instagram. We're easy to find at Jagger and Christie's.

0: player. We out. Magic 92.5, Magic Mornings with Jagger. Christy at 627. Another warm day today. Beaches at about 78 today. Inland's going to hit 87. The desert, I've even been over 100 for like as far back as I can remember now. 112 today in the desert. It's going to be hot.
1: That sounds exhausting.
0: Doesn't it?
1: Makes me tired.
0: But it's a dry heat.
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1: It's a dry heat.
0: Makes it better.
1: Oh, and wait. I have a little update for you.
0: Uh-oh.
1: Next War of the Roses comes around.
0: Yeah.
1: A scourge is a whip used as an instrument of punishment.
0: I thought it was...
3: Whoa.
1: Now you know.
0: Those mosquitoes. I thought it was the mosquito thing.
1: I don't know what you mean.
0: I don't either. What is a scourge? I thought a scourge was a bunch of mosquitoes.
1: I looked it up, and that's what
0: the
1: definition says.
0: So we did make it up.
3: That I was not it was mosquitoes,
4: I feel
3: like was
4: we
3: the
4: owe
3: question.
4: Somebody $10.
0: That was not the right answer.
4: Jagger, you pay them, Jagger.
0: I have nothing to do with any of the answers. I'll be honest. I have nothing to do
1: with it. Oh, yeah.
0: Or the question.
1: Dissociation. Oh, that works every time.
0: All right. Okay, I'm going to have to work on that.
1: We'll have to double check on that.
0: All right. 6:28. Check on your traffic. What's going on this morning, Tori?
4: Check on your scourge.
0: Yeah.
4: North 805 starting to slow down just a little bit. National City up to the 15 and some slowing starting as well in National City on the North 5. You know, we've been getting a couple of calls, maybe seeing a little bit of smoke or small brush fire on North 805 near Bonita. I see a little bit of a slowdown there. Fire department are on the way to check that out. Our far North County, South 15, Gopher Canyon accident. Actually, before Gopher Canyon, but it's trying to clear out of middle lanes and still a bit of a backup. Once you're past that, though, it'll pick up again. Summer may be winding down, but Vegas isn't. 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From the Jagger and Christy Traffic Center, I'm Tori Peck.
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17: Cinema is culture, identity, and memory. That is why the Senate of the Republic approved the new federal law on cinema and audiovisual arts, which recognizes cinema as a cultural right. With this, the exhibition of national films will be expanded. Independent productions and works in indigenous languages will be promoted. Tax incentives will be established for works made in the country, and dubbing actors and actresses will be protected against the use of artificial intelligence. 66th Legislature, Senate of the Republic.
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0: Magic 92.5, Magic Mornings with Jagger and Christy at 636. Clouds and sunshine today, another warm one though. 78 at the beaches, about 87 for the high inland right now. It is 66, not bad right now. Stand by, War of the Roses coming up in less than 10 minutes. Roxy has been seeing Slim for about a year now.
1: Roxy and Slim.
0: Yeah, lately she's starting to question the relationship though, Christy.
1: Uh-oh.
0: Yeah, Roxy feels like she's constantly catching Slim lying about things. Almost on a weekly basis. He'll say he's busy, his phone is breaking up, when she knows it's not. Oh, that's a good one. I'm sorry, I'm going through a back. Yeah. Roxy's been very faithful, but there's another guy who's recently showed interest in her. So she's wondering, you know, what do I do here? Is this guy into me or is he not into me? I got this other guy sniffing around. We're going to find out what's happening here. We'll see who gets the roses at 6:45.
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3: I mean, his name's Slim. I mean, can we just start right there first? How do you take that seriously? Mom, Dad would like you to meet my boyfriend, Slim.
1: Well, people come up with wacky names for, I mean, maybe he was a skinny guy. I mean, my nephew was 6'5", and when he was growing up and he was skinny, I called him the Stick.
0: Stick.
3: The Stick? I'm getting
0: cowboy vibes. I don't know why. Slim.
3: I know, right? He picks it like a little
0: cowboy boots and a hat
3: out of his mouth while he's talking. Sure. He's got a 10-gallon hat on, Slim.
0: The name's Slim. All right, well, we're going to find out what's happening at 6:45. Until then, let's check your traffic. How's that looking, Tori?
4: So, North 805, a little bit of a slowdown at Bonita Road, and we've been getting several calls, maybe seeing a tree on fire, something on fire, so fire department are checking that out. It's also pretty slow up ahead now, National City to the 15, and heavy in National City for North 5, actually backing up a little before the 54 to Main, but past Main, it looks great. Summer may be winding down, but Vegas isn't. 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From the Jagger and Christy Traffic Center, I'm Tori Peck.
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0: War of the Roses. 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Let us know what's going on. We will try to get to the bottom of it. We have Roxy on the phone this morning. Good morning, Roxy.
1: Good morning. Hi. How are you guys?
0: Good.
2: Good, Roxy. Okay, so tell me about your boyfriend, Slim. What's going on with you guys that brings you to War of the Roses?
1: Well, basically, we've been together for a year now, and I've noticed he's kind of a perpetual liar, or he lies sneakily.
0: Right.
1: For example, I've caught him in moments where he's like, hey, the phone's breaking up, but then I call back and it rings and then I get the message player and he never worries about calling me back or at least texting when his phone isn't breaking up. So it's things like that he does that, and he stays out late and he'll lie and say he's out with the boys, but then I'll talk to some of his friends when we hang out the next time and they're like, oh, I haven't seen him in weeks. And
0: wow.
2: So you're just always comparing and things just aren't adding up.
1: No, nothing's adding up. And there's another guy in my life. I'm not with him, but he's asked me out, and I've like been like, no, you know, I'm in a relationship right now, so, you know, it's probably not a good idea, but...
2: So someone else is interested in you, and you may be interested in him, and so if you're getting jacked around by Slim, you want to know.
1: Yeah, okay. Exactly. I want to know.
0: All right. Well,
2: I don't blame you.
0: Let's get Slim Shady on the line. All we'll do is we will offer him a dozen very romantic roses that he can send to anybody that he wants, and we hope that he sends the roses to Roxy.
3: Hello.
4: Hi, is this Slim?
3: Speaking.
4: Well, hey, Slim, how's it going? My name is Mac, and I'm calling from a brand new flower shop we just opened in East Village called Downtown Daffodils. And the reason I'm calling is I actually wanted to offer you a free dozen of romantic red roses you can send to anybody you'd like here in San Diego County. And all we ask in return from you is that you help us spread the word about our new flower shop. You know, maybe tell some friends, post something on your Instagram story, just help spread the word. Sound good?
3: I don't have to pay anything?
4: So it is completely free. I don't even need any payment info or anything like that from you. All we really need is the name and address of the person you want to send these roses to, and I can have them out by the end of the day for you.
3: Okay, cool. And it's just roses to anybody who I want.
4: Whoever you want. And they are romantic red roses, so probably just someone special. But yeah, other than that, whoever you want.
3: Okay, cool. Should I give you like a...
4: Just the name to start. I've also got some room on the card for a message if you want to add something on there.
3: I want to send to Alyssa, and then I guess right on the card... you are the only one.
1: You are the only one, really? I thought I was the only one. Sounds like you have many ones.
0: Hey, Slim, it's Jagger and Christy at Magic 92.5. It's a thing we do called War of the Roses, and the reason we're calling is because that's Roxy, and she wanted to know what was going on with you.
1: Now I know.
3: You have me on the radio right now?
1: Well, yeah. I mean, somebody's a big liar, and I figured I could get out the truth on the radio.
3: Why? What am I lying about? You don't know what I'm lying about.
1: You're the only one. You say that to me. But apparently, do you say that to all the people that you have sex with, or just me? But apparently not.
3: Look, I'm just sending her flowers. It's a friend of mine, okay? I'm just sending her some flowers. It's no big deal. I don't know. You know, you're always on me about stuff. You're always, like, calling me all the time. You're always, like, you know, I'm allowed to have a life besides
1: because we're in a relationship. We're in a relationship, and you're constantly lying to me and hiding things. Like, you say you're hanging out with your friends, but then I find out they haven't seen you in weeks. So apparently you're actually hanging out with Alyssa, whoever this is, and...
0: Slim, Slim, the thing about it is that there's another guy that's interested in Roxy. And so she was just calling to see what your deal was. And so it looks like, I don't know, Roxy, you're free to go.
1: Yeah.
3: Oh, so there's another guy? That's what this is about? You got someone just waiting in the wings just in case, you know, you catch me or something? So then you can just go off with somebody else? That's what this is about?
1: I am tired of wasting my time with somebody who obviously doesn't care about me. Whereas there's somebody who does show that they care about me and respects me and doesn't lie to me, whereas you do. So I'm tired of wasting my time.
3: Have a great time with him, because I have someone way better than you, Alyssa.
2: Well, that's pretty clear. It's pretty clear you've got someone else. Why are you getting mad at her? You're the one with somebody else sending flowers to somebody else.
1: I'm not
3: asking. You got some guy waiting in the wings.
2: Well, what's wrong with that? Obviously, it was probably a good thing.
3: Well,
1: and I'm not pursuing them.
3: Good for her. I hope you two have a great time together. You guys knock yourselves out, okay? I really hope you guys fall in love and get married. You have a great time with that guy.
1: Oh, I will. And at least I'm not the one who actually goes and cheats. I take care of my business before I do such things.
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1: Good morning, Chris.
2: Good morning.
1: Okay, I am really good, thank you. How about yourself?
2: Doing well, thanks.
1: Okay, let's see if we can make it a little better and get you some money here.
2: Sounds good.
3: All right, here's how it works. Christy is going to ask you 10 questions. You will have 60 seconds to answer. And if you get them all right, we're going to give you $1,000 in cash, okay?
2: Sounds great.
3: Now, if Christy asks you a question, Chris, and you think, oh, man, that's in there somewhere, you can always say pass, save yourself a little time, and if there's time before the buzzer goes off, she'll come back and ask that question again, okay?
2: Okay.
3: Chris, what are you doing right now? What's going on with you?
2: Getting ready for work.
3: Getting ready for work. All right, here you go. Let's make some money for $1,000. Your 60 seconds starts now.
1: Chris, which city is the home of jazz?
2: Pass.
1: Which Bill formed Microsoft?
2: Bill Gates.
1: What is the postal abbreviation for New Hampshire?
2: NH.
1: What are deadheaded, deveined, and sorted by size in a Latrim machine?
2: Shrimp.
1: Aviatophobia is a fear of what?
2: Pass.
1: What is California's state capital?
2: Sacramento.
1: The fans of Taylor Swift are known as what?
2: Swifties.
1: Where is one gluteus maximus located?
2: Your butt.
1: What language is spoken in Spain?
2: Spanish.
1: In what country would you find the active volcano Fuji?
2: Japan.
1: Which city is the home of jazz?
2: New Orleans.
1: Aviatophobia is the fear of what?
2: The obvious. I don't know.
3: Obvious. All right, the buzzer went
1: Dang,
3: off.
1: Dang, dude.
3: The buzzer went off, but you answered them all.
1: Yeah, you did.
3: How do you think you did, Chris?
2: Hopefully pretty good.
3: All right, well, listen, if you get them all right, you're going to get $1,000. Let's start counting them up here. You got one right, two right, three right, four right, five right, six right, seven right, eight right, nine right. You got 90 bucks! 90 bucks!
2: Great.
3: You know which
2: great.
3: One you
2: Thank
3: missed,
2: you so
3: right?
2: Much.
3: It's the aviatophobia. It's the fear of flying.
2: Wow.
3: Yeah, I know.
1: Now we all know.
3: Wow.
2: Yeah.
3: Great game. So you got you got 90 bucks. We'll throw in a Jagger and Christy chip clip. That was a great game, Chris.
1: You hang on.
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3: All right, we'll do it again next hour at 8:05. 10 questions, 60 seconds. Get them all right. Get $1,000. You can sign up right now at magic925.com. All right, let's check the traffic. Tori, what's going on this morning?
5: Got a Chula Vista crash on the northbound 5H motorcycle down. Left lane is blocked. They are calling for medics for the rider, and it is already very heavy behind it from J and Solid to Main, and then it'll lighten up. North 805 from Plaza, it's kind of off and on into Mission Valley. A little slower across the summit, West 52. West 8 is okay. West 94, a little slow between the 15 and the 5. That looks like our North County is still looking pretty decent. I do see a little slow South 15 near Via Rancho. Summer may be winding down, but Vegas isn't. 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From the Jagger and Christy Traffic Center, I'm Tori Peck.
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16: 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International Day of the World's Indigenous Peoples, August 9th, Supreme Court of Justice of the Nation. 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

0: 101.5, Magic Mornings with Jagger Christie at 725. Clouds and sunshine later on today. The heat wave continues to roll. 78 at the beach today, about 87, close to 90 inland. Deserts at 112. Right now, it's absolutely gorgeous. It's 65, a little overcast. Kind of nice.
1: Kind of cool.
0: Yeah. Let's just some of the worst TV shows ever broadcast. Some of these I remember, some I don't. At number 9, do you remember the show Cop Rock?
1: No.
0: You don't remember that?
1: I just remembered the name. I don't believe I ever watched it.
0: 1990. Imagine a Law and Order where the characters periodically break into song. Do you remember that?
1: Yeah,
0: they
1: no.
0: Oh, it was like a Broadway show. And I remember when they seeing the promos for it. I'm like, who? A cop show with dancing in it? It didn't last very long. Boom. Queen for a Day. From 1956 to 1964. Here's the premise of the show. It sounded great, but when you think about how it was done, it's a game show where women shared their personal and emotional hardships, and then a winner was chosen based on audience applause to receive a life-changing prize.
1: Like, literally, I was a baby and didn't understand those dilemmas in life.
0: Yeah, no, not at all. Yeah, it's like who had the worst life. And now we're going to...
1: My grandma liked that show.
0: Grandmas all love that show.
1: My grandma could have easily been queen for a day.
0: Absolutely.
1: Yeah.
0: 1991 to 2018, there was a show called, and somebody was talking to me about this at Javier's Cruise for the Cause. I don't know how it came up. The Jerry Springer Show. Do you remember
1: Jerry Springer? I remember the Jerry Springer Show. That show seemed to be a little cutting edge at the time.
0: At the time, yeah, because there was yelling and chair throwing and,
1: And, you know, you had grown up your whole life, you know, being taught not to throw chairs at people.
0: Yeah, and then you get to watch it and you're like, yeah, that was, like, fun.
1: So it was kind of you live vicariously
0: through Jerry's prayer.
1: Through the guy throwing the chair.
0: This is another weird show, fairly current, 2004. It was called The Swan. Do you know anything about this show?
1: I kind of remember it. That's not fairly current. That's 20 years ago.
0: Well, it is, isn't it? 2004 is 20 years.
1: Just set the record straight. Actually, 22.
0: Yeah. The Swan, here's what it was. Women labeled ugly ducklings underwent plastic surgery, fitness training, and counseling. And then, after all that, they went head-to-head by risking their fragile self-esteems in a beauty contest. Come on.
1: Yeah, you know, people... We'll do anything, really.
0: I don't think it's still on.
1: I don't think it's still on, but it was on for a little bit.
0: Yeah.
1: And a hot minute. And it was like looking at a car crash.
0: Well, it's just awful to do to somebody.
1: In a way.
0: At number one, we ran from 1965 to 1966. I don't know if I've ever seen it. I sure remember it. My Mother the Car.
1: What? I never heard of it.
0: You never heard of it?
1: No.
0: My Mother the Car? I've heard of it. I don't think I ever saw it, though. A guy's dead mother comes back as a car and speaks to him. Are you ready for this? Through the radio speakers.
1: Oh, dear Lord. I do not remember that at all, and I'm going to have to look it up to verify.
0: It was a comedy starring not Dick Van Dyke, but Jerry Van Dyke.
1: Oh, my God.
2: 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Traffic.
1: That sounds weird.
0: So it would be like if I was your father.
1: Don't say it.
0: You'd be going down the 805, and I'd be going. No. I hope you have a good day today, son.
3: Stop it!
1: Too weird. No, I just watched Bewitched when I was a kid.
0: That was a great show.
3: Same. That was fun. Something fun happened.
0: Yeah, there you go.
1: Garrett,
0: yeah. But what a weird show, because that was one of those shows where they had two people in the main lead and they changed the person. Remember that? Darren wasn't always Darren. Darren was two people.
3: Oh, yeah, that's
0: remember?
3: Right.
1: Well, Darren stayed Darren, but they just changed the actor.
0: Yeah, they changed the actor. Yeah.
3: Used to do that back in the day. And, like, right?
0: Yeah. And didn't blink.
3: All of a sudden, it'd be like, oh, there's somebody new now.
0: Didn't explain it, didn't blink, nothing.
3: Nothing to see here.
1: Yeah, because there was no discussion on social media.
0: No, it's true. There wasn't. You're right. And there was no entertainment shows.
3: That's right.
0: No, yeah.
1: It's just like, here's the new Darren. His nose looks a little different. You'll be fine.
0: Live with it. All right.
3: You can't do that today.
0: I mean, come on. It's about a witch that makes things come true. You can believe this.
3: All right,
0: 729. Let's check in traffic. What's happening this morning, Tori?
3: All right. So this Chula Vista accident, North 5H, motorcycle involved. They did clear all the lanes, but it is backed up from Palomar Street. Now, from Palomar Street Unfortunately, you are in and out of traffic all the way into downtown. Northbound 805 getting a little heavier as well out of Bonita. It's kind of off and on through Mission Valley. The tougher speeds are through National City. A little slowing starting in Kearney Mesa, and it's getting a little backed up on the westbound 52 as you get on the summit. Summer may be winding down, but Vegas isn't. Sun-soaked pool days, electric nights, world-class shows, and unbeatable deals. 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From the Jagger and Christie Traffic Center, I'm Tori Peck.
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6: Cinema is culture, identity, and memory. That is why the Senate of the Republic approved the new federal law on cinema and audiovisual arts, which recognizes cinema as a cultural right. With this, the exhibition of national films will be expanded. Independent productions and works in indigenous languages will be promoted. Tax incentives will be established for works made in the country, and dubbing actors and actresses will be protected against the use of artificial intelligence. 66th Legislature, Senate of the Republic.
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0: 7:39, checking the traffic. What's happening, Tori?
2: Kind of a tough ride out of our South Bay. So this accident, North 5H, that has cleared out of lanes, but it's slow behind it and just about solid now into downtown. Once you're past the 163, then it looks great. A North 805 without incident, getting a bit heavier as well from H, kind of off and on to Mission Valley, starting to slow a little more, 163 to Governor. West 8, a little bit slower through Mission Valley. And South 5's getting a little heavy, especially La Costa-Lucadia stretch. Saturday, August 8th, live Maine Lobster comes ashore at the Del Mar Turf and Surf Food Fest. 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From the Jagger and Christie Traffic Center, I'm Tori Peck.
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6: 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I mean, it's their national anthem. And to me, when I first did it, I never thought it would be the record that it was. 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
11: It's War of the Roses. 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Let us know what's going on. We will try to get to the bottom of it. We have Roxy on the phone this morning. Good morning, Roxy.
12: Good morning. Hi. How are you guys?
11: Good.
13: Good, Roxy. Okay, so tell me about your boyfriend, Slim. What's going on with you guys that brings you to War of the Roses?
12: Well, basically, we've been together for a year now, and I've noticed he's kind of a perpetual liar, or he lies sneakily.
11: Right.
12: For example, I've caught him in moments where he's like, hey, you know, the phone's breaking up, but then I call back and it rings, and then I get the message player, and he never worries about calling me back or at least texting when his phone isn't breaking up. So it seems like that he does that, and he stays out late, and he'll lie and say he's out with the boys, but then I'll talk to some of his friends when we hang out the next time, and they're like, oh, I haven't seen him in weeks. And
11: wow.
13: So you're just always comparing, and things just aren't adding up.
12: No, nothing's adding up, and there's another guy in my life. I'm not with him, but he's asked me out, and I've like been like, no, you know, I'm in a relationship right now, so, you know, it's probably not a good idea, but...
13: So someone else is interested in you, and you may be interested in him, and so if you're getting jacked around by Slim, you want to know.
12: Yeah, okay. Exactly. I want to know.
11: All right.
13: I don't blame you.
11: Let's get Slim Shady on the line. What we'll do is we will offer him a dozen very romantic roses that he can send to anybody that he wants. Once, and we hope that he sends the roses to Roxy.
14: Hello.
15: Hi, is this Slim?
14: Speaking.
15: Well, hey, Slim, how's it going? My name is Mac, and I'm calling from a brand new flower shop we just opened in East Village called Downtown Daffodils. And the reason I'm calling is I actually wanted to offer you a free dozen of romantic red roses you can send to anybody you'd like here in San Diego County. And all we ask in return from you is that you help us spread the word about our new flower shop. You know, maybe tell some friends, post something on your Instagram story, just help spread the word. Sound good?
14: I don't have to pay anything?
15: Yeah, so it is completely free. I don't even need any payment info or anything like that from you. All we really need is the name and address of the person you want to send these roses to, and I can have them out by the end of the day for you.
14: Okay, cool. And it's just roses to anybody who I want.
15: Yeah, whoever you want. And they are romantic red roses, so probably just someone special. But yeah, other than that, whoever you want.
14: Okay, cool. Should I give you like a...
15: So yeah, just the name to start. I've also got some room on the card for a message if you want to add something on there.
14: I want to send to Alyssa, and then I guess right on the card...

0: You are the only one.
1: You're the only one, really? I thought I was the only one. Sounds like you have many ones.
2: Hey, Slim, it's Jagger and Christy at Magic 92.5. It's a thing we do called War of the Roses, and the reason we're calling is because that's Roxy, and she wanted to know what was going on with you.
1: Now I know.
0: Wait, you have me on the radio right now?
1: Well, yeah. I mean, somebody's a big liar, and I figured I could get out the truth on the radio.
0: Why? What am I lying about? You don't know what I'm lying about.
1: You're the only one. You say that to me. But apparently, do you say that to all the people that you have sex with, or just me? But apparently not.
0: Look, I'm just sending her flowers. It's a friend of mine, okay? I'm just sending her some flowers. It's no big deal. I don't know. You know, you're always on me about stuff. You're always, like, calling me all the time. You're always, like, you know, I'm allowed to have a life besides
1: because we're in a relationship.
0: Know?
1: We're in a relationship, and you're constantly lying to me and hiding things. Like, you say you're hanging out with your friends, but then I find out they haven't seen you in weeks. So apparently you're actually hanging out with Alyssa, whoever this is, and...
2: Slim, the thing about it is that there's another guy that's interested in Roxy, and so she was just calling to see what your deal was, and so it looks like, I don't know, Roxy, you're free to go.
1: Yeah.
0: Oh, so there's another guy? That's what this is about? You got someone just waiting in the wings just in case, you know, you catch me or something? So then you can just go off with somebody else? That's what this is about?
1: I am tired of wasting my time with somebody who obviously doesn't care about me, whereas there's somebody who does show that they care about me and respects me and doesn't lie to me, whereas you do. So I'm tired of wasting
0: my
1: time.
0: You know what? Have a great time with him, because I have someone way better than you, Alyssa.
3: Well, that's pretty clear. It's pretty clear you've got someone else. Why are you getting mad at her? You're the one with somebody else sending flowers to somebody else.
1: I'm not asking.
0: You got some guy waiting in the wings.
3: Well, what's wrong with that? Obviously, it was probably a good thing.
0: Well,
1: and I'm not pursuing that.
0: Good for her. I hope you two have a great time together. You guys knock yourselves out, okay? I really hope you guys fall in love and get married. You have a great time with that guy.
1: Oh, I will. And at least I'm not the one who actually goes and cheats. I take care of my business before I do such things.
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0: Shanette. How are you?
1: I'm good. How are you guys doing?
0: Really good. Ready to play $1,000 Minute, are you?
1: Yes, it's over me.
2: All right. Okay. Here's how it works. Christy is going to ask you 10 questions. You will have 60 seconds to answer. If you get them all right, we're going to give you $1,000 in cash. Now, if Christy asks you a question, you think, oh, man, it's on the tip of my tongue, you can always say pass. Save yourself a little time, and if there's time before the buzzer goes off, she will come back and ask that question again, okay?
1: Okay.
2: All right, Shanette, what are you doing right now? What's going on?
1: I was on my way to the gym, and I was sitting in the parking lot.
2: Okay. All right, here we go. For $1,000, your 60 seconds starts now.
0: Shanette, Magneto, Professor X, and Wolverine all belong to which comic book series?
1: X-Men.
0: Oakland International Airport is in which state?
1: California.
0: What kind of animal was Willie in the movie Free Willy?
1: A whale.
0: The St. Lawrence River forms part of the border between which two countries?
1: Pass.
0: If there are 60 seconds in 1 minute, how many minutes are there in 180 seconds?
1: Pass.
0: Which part of Florida is famous for its alligators?
1: Pass.
0: Which was the 50th state to become part of the United States of America?
1: Hawaii.
0: In what trilogy of books is Katniss Everdeen the hero?
1: Hunger Games.
0: Bill Clinton was governor of which state when he became president?
1: Pass.
0: How many senses do human beings have? How many senses do human beings have?
1: Five.
0: The St. Lawrence River forms part of what border between which two countries?
2: Okay. All right. Buzzer went off. So you passed on a couple, but what we're going to do is give you $10 to everyone you got right, and I think you're going to be pretty happy, Shanette. You got yourself $40. $50, $60, $60.
0: $60.
1: Yay!
2: Yay!
0: It's the United States and Canada.
2: The St. Lawrence River forms.
0: Yeah, I didn't know that.
2: Let's see. But you didn't get one wrong. Let's do another one you passed on. Which part of Florida is famous for its alligators?
0: The Everglades.
2: Yeah. Well, hey, listen, you got $60, and we'll throw in a Jagger and Christy chip clip. Shanette, that was a great game. You hang on, all right?
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2: All right, we'll fire it up again tomorrow. 705-805, 10 questions, 60 seconds, but if you answer them all correctly, we'll give you $1,000 in cash. 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Looks like, hey, man, well, look at this. Down San Ysidro's got us on today.
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2: Appreciate that, San Ysidro. 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How is traffic, Tori?
4: Yeah, I've got a new accident northbound 15 at Miramar. This solo car kind of hit the center divide, and now looks like it's kind of in the carpool lane, the left lane there. So they are calling for medics for this, and there's a little bit of a slowdown. North 805, you're kind of in and out of traffic. National City into Mission Valley, off and on as well, 163 to Governor. North 5 looking much better below the 54. They cleared that crash at H, but from the 54, it's kind of off and on to downtown. West 94, a little slower between the 805 and 5. And southbound 15 is getting a bit slower near the 78. Again, kind of off and on to Lake Hodges. Summer may be winding down, but Vegas isn't. 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From the Jagger and Christy Traffic Center, I'm Tori.
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0: 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We haven't had one of these in a while. You've been asking for it. 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And the lineup is incredible. Lisette Melendez, Nice and Wild, Seduction, Noel, Johnny O, Trenier, The Cover Girls, and Stevie B, all going to be there on the same stage. 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
0: All right, let's check on your traffic. What's happening this morning, Tori?
2: Yeah, this accident, northbound 15, Miramar, they ran some brakes to clear a solo car into the center divide. Looks like they did that. There's a little bit of a slow there. North 805, some traffic out of National City. It's kind of off and on into Mission Valley, and then again off and on 163 to Governor. Traffic is starting to improve and lift a little bit, including North 5. You're in and out of traffic, the 54 to downtown. So a little backup on that West 94 between the 805 and 5. Beat the SoCal heat with Mitsubishi Electric. 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From the Jagger and Christie Traffic Center, I'm Tori Peck.
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6: 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It came up Commodores, very, very close to commodes.
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11: For the first time, the people are managing their own budget across 19,718 Indigenous and Afro-Mexican towns and communities. Projects are decided by a show of hands in community assemblies. Using the Social Infrastructure Contribution Fund, Indigenous and Afro-Mexican communities choose to build projects for drinking water, drainage, electricity, schools, healthcare, or housing. Where the people decide, well-being is built. Government of Mexico. Imagine not being able to defend yourself because you do not understand the laws that protect you. That is how a person who speaks only Amuzgo feels when their rights are explained to them in Spanish. At the Supreme Court, we work to ensure that justice speaks all the languages of Mexico. International Day of the World's Indigenous Peoples, August 9th. Supreme Court of Justice of the

0: 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Coming up at 9:10, your chance to win. 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Send you out to the Del Mar Racetrack on the 15th of August. It's the Taste of New Orleans.
1: You know, the racetrack's doing some really fun stuff this season.
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1: And I believe we have four tickets coming up at 9:10.
0: Two for you and a pair to share. 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
0: All right, let's check traffic. What's going on this morning, Tori?
3: Yeah, they cleared this crash. North 15 Miramar speed's looking much better. A little slow into Poway on the southbound 15. A stalled car that just cleared out of lanes. South 5, you've got some traffic, especially La Costa Lucadia. Our South Bay freeways improving, but still some traffic for you, especially through National City on the North 5. And it is starting to slow down a little more into Mission Bay. North 805, kind of off and on, slow Imperial Avenue into Mission Valley, and then off and on 163 to Governor. 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From the Jagger and Christie Traffic Center, I'm Tori Peck.
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16: Let's do the math. Almost 40 million people living in poverty. 63 million people without Social Security. Almost 500,000 homicides in 20 years. More than 133,000 missing persons. More than 15 million unfilled prescriptions. How much do all these governments owe us? Let's do the math. Mexico.

0: Roses.
1: It's War of the Roses. Get on the website at magic925.com. Let us know what's going on. We will try to get to the bottom of it. We have Roxy on the phone this morning. Good morning, Roxy.
2: Good morning. Hi. How are you guys?
1: Good.
3: Good, Roxy. Okay, so tell me about your boyfriend, Slim. What's going on with you guys that brings you to War of the Roses?
2: Well, basically, we've been together for a year now, and I've noticed he's kind of a perpetual liar, or he lies sneakily.
1: Right.
2: For example, I've caught him in moments where he's like, hey, you know, the phone's breaking up, but then I call back and I get it rings and then I get the message player and he never worries about calling me back or at least texting when his phone isn't breaking up. So it's things like that that he does that, and he stays out late and he'll lie and say he's out with the boys, but then I'll talk to some of his friends when we hang out the next time and they're like, oh, I haven't seen him in weeks. And
1: wow.
3: So you're just always comparing and thinking.

0: Things just aren't adding up.
1: No, nothing's adding up. And there's another guy in my life, so I'm not with him, but he's asked me out, and I've like been like, no, you know, I'm with him. I'm in a relationship right now, so, you know, it's probably not a good idea, but...
0: So someone else is interested in you, and you may be interested in him, and so if you're getting jacked around by Slim, you want to know.
1: Yeah, okay. Exactly. I want to know.
2: All right. Well,
0: I don't blame you.
2: Let's get Slim Shady on the line. we'll do is we will offer him a dozen very romantic roses that he can send to anybody that he wants, and we hope that he sends the roses to Roxy.
3: Hi, is this Slim?
4: Speaking.
3: Well, hey, Slim, how's it going? My name is Mac, and I'm calling from a brand new flower shop we just opened in East Village called Downtown Daffodils. And the reason I'm calling is I actually wanted to offer you a free dozen of romantic red roses you can send to anybody you'd like here in San Diego County. And all we ask in return from you is that you help us spread the word about our new flower shop. You know, maybe tell some friends, post something on your Instagram story, just help spread the word. Sound good?
4: So I don't have to pay anything?
3: Yeah, so it is completely free. I don't even need any payment info or anything like that from you. All we really need is the name and address of the person you want to send these roses to, and I can have them out by the end of the day for you.
4: Okay, cool. And it's just roses to anybody who I want.
3: Yeah, whoever you want. And they are romantic red roses, so probably just someone special. But yeah, other than that, whoever you want.
4: Okay, cool. Should I give you like a...
3: So yeah, just the name to start. I've also got some room on the card for a message if you want to add something on there.
4: I want to send to Alyssa, and then I guess right on the card... You are the only one.
1: You are the only one, really? I thought I was the only one. Sounds like you have many ones.
2: Hey, Slim, it's Jagger and Christy at Magic 92.5. It's a thing we do called War of the Roses, and the reason we're calling is because that's Roxy, and she wanted to know what was going on with you.
1: Now I know.
4: Wait, you have me on the radio right now?
1: Well, yeah. I mean, somebody's a big liar, and I figured I could get out the truth on the radio.
4: Why? What am I lying about? You don't know what I'm lying about.
1: You're the only one. You say that to me. But apparently, do you say that to all the people that you have sex with, or just me? But apparently not.
4: Look, I'm just sending her flowers. It's a friend of mine, okay? I'm just sending her some flowers. It's no big deal. I don't know. You know, you're always on me about stuff. You're always, like, calling me all the time. You're always, like, you know, I'm allowed to have a life besides
1: because we're in a relationship.
4: You know?
1: We're in a relationship, and you're constantly lying to me and hiding things. Like, you say you're hanging out with your friends, but then I find out they haven't seen you in weeks. So apparently you're actually hanging out with Alyssa, whoever this is, and...
2: Slim, here... But Slim, the thing about it is that there's another guy that's interested in Roxy, and so she was just calling to see what your deal was, and so it looks like, I don't know, Roxy, you're free to go.
1: Yeah.
4: Oh, so there's another guy? That's what this is about? You got someone just waiting in the wings just in case, you know, you catch me or something? So then you can just go off with somebody else? That's what this is about?
1: I am tired of wasting my time with somebody who obviously doesn't care about me, whereas there's somebody who does show that they care about me and respects me and doesn't lie to me, whereas you do. So I'm tired of wasting
4: my
1: time.
4: You know what? Have a great time with him, because I have someone way better than you, Alyssa.
0: Well, that's pretty clear. It's pretty clear you've got someone else. Why are you getting mad at her? You're the one with somebody else sending flowers to somebody else.
1: I'm not asking.
4: You've got some guy waiting in the wings.
0: Well, what's wrong with that? Obviously, it was probably a good thing.
4: Well,
1: and I'm not pursuing that.
4: Well, good for her. I hope you two have a great time together. You guys knock yourselves out, okay? I really hope you guys fall in love and get married. You have a great time with that guy.
1: Oh, I will. And at least I'm not the one who actually goes and cheats. I take care of my business before I do such things.
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0: Explosion coming up October 24th at the Front Wave Arena. And we got a request from our good friends hanging out in Rancho Bernardo. And here's some Stevie B. They're getting ready for the show. There you go. Thank you, Rancho Bernardo, for listening.
1: Going to be a good one. It's also going to be lots of fun at the Del Mar Racetrack come August 15th. We wanted to tell you about this. It's called A Taste of New Orleans at the Del Mar Racetrack. And we're going to celebrate the Big Easy. Now, they're going to march right in there, and it's going to be a true celebration of New Orleans culture, authentic Cajun cuisine. They've got themed drinks, probably a hurricane in the mix somewhere.
0: Oh, my gosh, a hurricane would be right. You think they'll pinch the heads off some shrimp?
1: those are crawdads. Plenty of live music. There's even going to be a mini parade as you party in a special trackside viewing area and watch all the thoroughbred action.
0: Wow.
1: So, if you would like to go on the 15th of this month, I've got two for you and a pair to share four tickets to A Taste of New Orleans. For call number 9-888-537-1925.
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6: 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And when we got to Motown, Motown decided that they wanted the name to be shorter, so it became Dazz for Dazzle, because we dazzle our people and when we're on stage.
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25: 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That is why the Senate of the Republic approved the new federal law on cinema and audiovisual arts, which recognizes cinema as a cultural right. 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
29: A new accident west 8 at the 67 in the center divide. Just a little slow there, but it's nice into Mission Valley past that. North 805 better into Mission Valley. They have cleared a crash in National City. A little leftover slowing. The tougher speeds up ahead, 163 to Governor. And a crash on the eastbound 56 at the 15, the left lane is blocked. 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
3: Lisa. 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And they said, we're going to do something with you, and I waited. 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
22: You know, Back at One, it's probably the biggest hit I've ever had. 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It was like, you know, step one, step two, if the problem persists, repeat steps one, two, and three. I said, hey, that's a great idea for a song, and next thing you know, there was Back at One.
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23: Mexico. 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We will discuss the prevention of kidney disease and how to look after our health, and we have recommendations for reducing risks during the current rainy and hurricane season. Leo and Shaw look forward to seeing you this Sunday at 10 p.m. This is a production of the RTC, part of the Secretariat of the Interior, Government of Mexico.
0: 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Magic 92.5 traffic.
24: Caltrans is starting to set up around the county. They've closed the Via Rancho off-ramp southbound 15 until noon, and it is causing a bit of a backup. You'll find a good backup as well on the northbound 163 just past Friars. And North 805 improving just a little slow near the 52. Head to Pilot for two slices of pizza and a Pepsi for just $8. 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From the Jagger and Christie Traffic Center, I'm Tori Peck.

0: Magic Mornings with Jagger and Christy. War of the Roses.
1: 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Let us know what's going on. Always get to the truth of War of the Roses. Good morning, Paige.
2: Hi, good morning.
3: Let's see what's going on with you and Ian.
2: We're not exclusive. Like, we haven't decided that, but he's told me that he's not seeing anyone else.
1: Right.
3: Are you seeing anyone else?
2: No, but I'm kind of at the point where I feel like I'm not really sure if it's worth putting more effort into this. So right. I kind of wanted to find out if maybe there's somebody else in the picture, or if he would, like, send them to me, and then I would know that, you know, he was serious about trying to make this work, and then maybe I would kind of go from there.
1: Right.
2: You know what I mean?
1: Yeah, I got you. I hear you. So just going to check and see, check his temperature, see what's going on. There's another girl he's thinking about.
3: Well, do you think he's seeing someone else?
2: He is in a lot of, like, single and dating and, like, hot single San Diego women
1: group. Really?
3: What?
2: Yeah, so I was like, you know, what's that about? And I don't know if, like, that's just normal, but he said his friend was in there, and I don't know. But it just made me kind of realize, all right, maybe he's definitely not.
1: Yeah,
2: I would rather just know right now, and, you know, while I'm not, like, super attached, and then I can make that decision. And,
1: yeah. All right. Well, here's what we can do. We can call up Ian, and we can offer him a dozen romantic roses that he can send to anybody he wants, and we hope that he says Paige.

0: This is Ian speaking.
1: How's it going, Ian? My name is Richie, and I just opened up a brand new flower shop here in Coronado called Enchanted Gardens. And the reason for the call is because we are currently running a free promotion where we would like to offer you a dozen free romantic red roses that you can send to anyone you'd like here in San Diego County. Basically, all we ask for in return is to just spread the word about our flower shop to your friends and family.
0: That's great, and it's got to be someone in San Diego.
1: Yes, sir.
0: Okay,
1: awesome. So then let's go ahead and get started with the name of who you'd like to send these flowers to.
0: Lisette.
1: Okay, perfect for Lisette. And there is going to be room on the card for a message. Is there anything you would like to say to Lisette?
0: I would like you to write, Lisette, there's no one like you.
2: Ian, it's Jagger and Christy at Magic 92.5. And there's a thing we do called War of the Roses, and we have Paige listening in on the other line.
3: Hey, Ian.
0: Oh.
2: Oops.
3: Sorry. Paige. I hope you're not mad. I was like, I don't know. I just had a feeling that maybe there was somebody else. And
0: Man. Are you mad at me?
3: No. I think we're both kind of on the same page, so it's totally fine. And
0: oh my god, that's funny. Oh, dude, you're so funny. I'm on the radio right now.
4: Gotcha.
0: Yeah. Oh, that's really embarrassing.
3: I didn't want to put you on the spot, and I felt maybe, if you were really into me and trying to figure this out, I didn't want to make you feel like I wasn't into it or anything. So I was trying to kind of sneakily find out what you were thinking. But
4: so I have a question for you though. Is Lisette somebody you met off Facebook and the Hot Single Sexy Group?
0: Ooh.
3: Yeah, right.
0: yeah.
3: I told them about
0: well,
3: her,
0: but Paige, you and I've talked, we're not only with each other, right?
3: No, yeah, no.
0: That's cool, right? I mean...
3: Yeah, I just, I wasn't really sure what you were thinking, and...
0: But, don't get me wrong, I just met her,

0: The only reason I thought I would send her flowers is because she's someone that I, like, just met, and she seems nice. But I like you a lot, and I think this is pretty charming, actually, if you are. If you've got, you know, enough to call me up on the radio and trick me into letting you know what's going on, then I, you know, I don't have to worry about you being dishonest with me. So.
1: Can I tell you guys, this is the first time that someone has said the wrong name and nobody got mad.
2: It's awesome.
1: This is kind of weird. I really don't know how to react to it. It's kind of odd. So, Paige, you're okay with that?
3: I mean, yeah. You know, I was, like, kind of not really sure where I wanted to go with it either.
1: Yeah.
3: So,
0: But, Paige, do you want to maybe get together tonight?
3: I guess so. I mean, I guess I could use a beer.
0: Yeah, no, I mean, I'd like to, it'd be nice to take you out again.
3: Cool, yes.
4: War of the Roses with Jagger and Christy. 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

you doing? It's Javier, the X-Man, checking in today. I know, back on the radio, my voice was completely gone yesterday, so had to take a break. 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So good morning to you, and thank you so much for coming out Sunday to my annual Cruise for the Cause car show and making it a huge success, all right? Thanks to you. Also, hello to Luz out there in Poway. 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
1: 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All right? Say hi. Maybe we'll be gaming together next to each other. Right there at the slot.
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20: Cinema is culture, identity, and memory. That is why the Senate of the Republic approved the new federal law on cinema and audiovisual arts, which recognizes cinema as a cultural right. With this, the exhibition of national films will be expanded. Independent productions and works in indigenous languages will be promoted. Tax incentives will be established for works made in the country, and dubbing actors and actresses will be protected against the use of artificial intelligence. 66th Legislature, Senate of the Republic.
0: Injured? 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
4: You know, Back at One, it's probably the biggest hit I've ever had. 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It was like, you know, step one, step two, if the problem persists, repeat steps one, two, and three. I said, hey, that's a great idea for a song, and next thing you know, there was Back at One.
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What are they talking about? 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I'm like, they're talking about pizza. $5 pizza. 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
8: Well, you know, it's like Oprah Winfrey says. She says, you just got to keep dreaming a bigger dream. 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So I look to somebody like Oprah and say, if she can always say dream a bigger dream, then I can always say that. You know what I mean? 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
21: At the Chamber of Deputies, we approved reforms to protect copyright against the advance of artificial intelligence. 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Also, clear rules are established to prevent the supplementation of voices and images using AI. Chamber of Deputies, 66th Legislature, Sovereignty and Social Justice.
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Miss War of the Roses, you can listen to it right there. I know you love War of the Roses with Jack and Christy, so yeah, check out the replay on the Magic app, okay? Download it, put it on your phone. Easy to do. My mom even has it on her.

Magic Night 2.5, the beat of San Diego. 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
2: 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And it did a lot of stuff for us. That song really opened it up for us.
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7: This Sunday on the National Hour, we light another candle on the cake because we're 89 years old. We'll tell you why it is important to preserve the native languages of our people. We'll talk about the International Afro-Descendant Women's Day. 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Laos and Cha will be waiting this Sunday night at 10. 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
4: 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It's called a vocoder. 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
25: Imagine not being able to defend yourself because you do not understand the laws that protect you. That is how a person who speaks only a Musco feels when their rights are explained to them in Spanish. At the Supreme Court, we work to ensure that justice speaks all the languages of Mexico. International Day of the World's Indigenous Peoples, August 9th. Supreme Court of Justice of the Nation.
26: Cinema is culture, identity, and memory. That is why the Senate of the Republic approved the new federal law on cinema and audiovisual arts, which recognizes cinema as a cultural right. With this, the exhibition of national films will be expanded. Independent productions and works in indigenous languages will be promoted. Tax incentives will be established for works made in the country, and dubbing actors and actresses will be protected against the use of artificial intelligence. 66th Legislature, Senate of the Republic.
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Magic 92.5, The Beat of San Diego. I got tickets for you to check out UB40 with Ali Campbell Thursday, August 13th, Vegas Casino. I'm going to get you in. All right. On the way. Yes. 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
3: 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And that's where they derived that from. And plus, we were, at that time, the name of the group was called the Kinsman Dazz, named after Kinsman Street in Cleveland, Ohio, which is where the band is from. And when we got to Motown, Motown decided that they wanted the name to be shorter. So it became Dazz for Dazzle, because we dazzle our people and when we're on stage.
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8: I don't know where my baby is, but I'll find him somewhere, somehow.

Magic Night 2.5, the beat of San Diego. One thing I love about San Diego is there's so many great places to see a show. And I got one for UB40. It's going to be here Thursday, August 13th, VS Casino and Resort. I can get you in if you want to go and see UB40. It's going to be a good show, right? 1-888-537-1925. 1-888-537-1925. 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I'll drink tequila. But if you want to go, 1-888-537-1925. Call me. I will give you the tickets to see UB40 in concert.

0: Philip.
1: You're my winner, Philip. Congratulations. You'll be 40 Thursday, August 13th. Can he make it? 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
0: Thursday, August 13th. Oh, yeah, let's make it.
1: Okay, you can go?
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1: Hi, it's Javier, the X-Man. 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
4: 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And No More Drama is just a more like uplifting part of like, okay, Mary's coming through, you know, she's getting better.
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Sugar, Sugar, Baby Bash, and Frankie G. I swear his name was Baby Beesh when he first started out. God, I'm serious. Baby Beesh. I don't know what that means, but he like, oh, let me change that. 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Snoop Dogg right now, Gin and Juice for Frankie, hanging at the beach. Thanks for the invite, bro. I appreciate listening.

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20: The new pollution of the world is corruption. We need a change from the roots. It is time to be reborn. The change starts with you. I truly want to see the world change. To truly see a real change. Green Party.

0: identity and memory. That is why the Senate of the Republic approved the new federal law on cinema and audiovisual arts, which recognizes cinema as a cultural right. With this, the exhibition of national films will be expanded. Independent productions and works in indigenous languages will be promoted. Tax incentives will be established for works made in the country, and dubbing actors and actresses will be protected against the use of artificial intelligence. 66th Legislature, Senate of the Republic.
1: In Mexico, we have 154,240 new spots in the National High School program this year. 370 new Margarita Maza campuses in various communities offer direct access. No exclusionary entrance exams, because education is your right. Upon completion, you'll receive two certificates, your high school diploma and vocational training. In the National High School program, there's a spot with your name on it. Government of Mexico.
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Can you believe that Plaza Bonita sold for like over $200 million? Oh my God. What are they going to do with it, though? They already took the Westfield shopping signs off. I drove by the day, rode my bike there today. I'm like, oh, it's all gone. Maybe housing? Who knows? That's a lot of dinero. I hope they keep it. I love that place.

0: Hey, it's Jagger and Christy. You got $1,000 in cash. We'd love to give it to you tomorrow morning.
1: Everybody answers this question wrong, so I'm going to give you the wrong answer. Africa. What is the Earth's largest continent? You know that answer at 7:05 or 8:05 tomorrow morning and win cash in $1,000 minute.
0: And we got your Oil of the Roses and the 45s all tomorrow morning right here on Magic.

0: I love that record right there. Every time I DJ and I play that record, people get down and boogie. I'm like, yeah, that's how you're supposed to do it. Your job as a DJ is to get people dancing and to keep dancing. And that's one of those Joel records that you got to play. Marvin Gaye's got to give it up right here on Magic Night 2.5, The Beat of San Diego. Now, I was talking about Baby Bash and Frankie J doing a song together. And I said, I swear his name used to be called Baby Beesh or something like that. And someone said, hey, X. Mishi was because he used to drive all the Mitsubishi cars back in the day. I don't know if that's true. I checked Google and didn't say anything on that, or ChatGPT or AI didn't say anything. But I'll take that, Sophia. I will take that to him. You said that. And hopefully he'll go, yeah, she's right. She's a big fan. Anyhow, I got a movie I want you to check out. American Pachuco, playing right now at the Digital Gym Cinema in San Diego, right there on Market Street. You can use my promo code if you want to go check out the movie. It's a documentary about the famous director Luis Valdez. It's such a good movie. I don't want you to miss it. Limited time in San Diego. But if you use my promo code XMANAP, XMANAP, you get a discount and you can go see the movie. I will be hosting it on Thursday evening at 8 o'clock at the 8 p.m. showing. So if you want to go check out this great movie with me, come on, join me, okay? On Thursday night at the Digital Gym Cinema right there in San Diego. But American Pachuco is the name of the movie about Luis Valdez, a documentary about his life and his work. And, of course, he's the gentleman who wrote and directed La Bamba. La Bamba, you know, the Richie. I want to ask him about that one day. One day I'm going to ask him, how did you come up with that one? Because that was the best one. Most memorable part of that movie is that sad, tragic part. But the movie is about him, American Pachuco, and it's showing right now. But I will be there at the Thursday evening showing, 8 p.m. Use my promo code XMANAP, XMANAP, to get a discount. And I will see you at the movie.
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9: Did you hear at ODAM, one of the languages spoken from Durango, that along the Pirarica, Nahuatlatoli, Raramuri, and Inayeriare, part of the language diversity that this state recognizes and protects? Come to the Indigenous National Languages Fair based in Durango, a space that celebrates the voices, the memory, and the cultural richness of Mexico. 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Secretary of Culture, Government of Mexico. At the Chamber of Deputies, we approved reforms to protect copyright against the advance of artificial intelligence. No one may use a voice, an image, or performance generated with artificial intelligence without consent or fair compensation. Voice actors will have more protection against unauthorized use of their work. Also, clear rules are established to prevent the supplementation of voices and images using AI. Chamber of Deputies, 66th Legislature, Sovereignty and Social Justice.
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The Gutierrez family out there in Valley Center. Thanks for listening in Valley Center. How hot is it in Valley Center? Can you fry eggs on a roof of a car over there right now? Can you? Someone's got to do a video on that. Maybe when it gets a little hotter. What do you mean? It's not hot now, X-Men? I don't know. I'm not in Valley Center.

Javier the X-Man was cleaning out the studio and accidentally threw out all the commercials this hour. Oops. 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

like industry Mondays, the whole world was there. It was like a Saturday pool party. It was crazy. I know. I left my trunks at home. I didn't know. I don't know. But I was like, wow, this is great. Full on party. Pool party. And it's hot. So, yeah, I could see myself there. Maybe next Monday. Wait, did I just say that on the

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Not the bikes. I see a lot of old people on those bikes. Those are cool, but the motorcycles, man, they go fast. I'm like, man. 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

sad to say that Alicia Keys did not show up at my car show. I threw the invite out there for like months and she never showed up. But hopefully next year she can come. 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

0: I saw Ruben. I saw Ruben at the car show. That was not apple juice in his thermos. It was not apple juice. That's a classic right there. That's a cruising classic from Lighter Shade of Brown. Taking me right back to Sunday at the park at Otay Ranch Town Center with Javier and the 24th annual Cruise for the Cause car show. That was awesome. Can we do that again? Be 25 next year. It's going to be big. 92-minute commercial-free Magic Music Marathon. That's what's happening now.
1: Hey, boy.
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0: Sure.

That's such a sexy song, one of the sexiest songs of all time. You can hear more songs like that inside The Quiet Storm with Kelly Cole, 8 to midnight. 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When I was young, I was like anytime, any place. Anytime, any place. And now that I'm not young, I'm like 9 o'clock? That's way too late. Way too late. And I have to leave the house? No. No, thank you. So, not any time and not any place. 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

0: Hey, it's Jagger and Christy. Got $1,000 in cash. Would love to give it to you tomorrow morning.
1: Everybody answers this question wrong, so I'm going to give you the wrong answer. Africa. What is the Earth's largest continent? Know that answer at 705 or 805 tomorrow morning and win cash in $1,000 minute.
0: And we got your War of the Roses and the 45s all tomorrow morning right here on Magic.
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20: 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Independent productions and works in indigenous languages will be promoted. 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
0: Reporting live from the R-Dub traffic drone, high in the sky, this is Magic 92.5 traffic.
17: There's a small brush fire called the Capistrano Fire. It's close to the 76 and 5, not on the freeways, but close enough to it. You'll probably see some smoke. Fire department are on the way. Southbound 5 got hit with a crash. Imperial Avenue, left lanes are blocked. It's backed up out of La Jolla. South 805 is no help. North 15 Poway crash is cleared. It's still pretty backed up from Miramar. And East 52, heavy Kearney Mesa over the summit. Head to Pilot for two slices of pizza and Pepsi for just $8. 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I'm Tori Peck with traffic on Magic 92.5.

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0: Hey, it's Jagger and Christy. You got $1,000 in cash. We'd love to give it to you tomorrow morning.
1: Everybody answers this question wrong, so I'm going to give you the wrong answer. Africa. What is the Earth's largest continent? 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
4: We got a good one today. Tickets to see Santana and the Doobie Brothers on Tuesday, August 11th. Wait a minute, that's next week. Why? Okay, next Tuesday, North Island Credit Union Amphitheater. I've been talking about this show for like a year, and it seems so far away, and now it's literally finally here. Santana and Doobie Brothers, Tuesday, North Island Credit Union Amphitheater. Tickets are on sale now. You can win them right now if you can tell me the year in which all of the following things happen: music, movies, and television. You're playing for tickets to see Santana if you can remember the time.
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6: Hey, can you hear me? Sam Weeks. 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Say it.
7: Leave me alone.
6: Say my name. Say it. Sam Weeks. Say it.
7: Sam
6: Weeks. Say it.
8: Talk to me, Yoda Mate. Say something.
7: Who are you?
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9: 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Wow. That's me, Parker Lewis. Late, but not worried.
4: 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Callers 9, 10, and 11 for tickets to see Santana with the Doobie Brothers on Tuesday. Can you remember the time?
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22: A North 15 Carroll Canyon crash. The right lane is blocked. It's backed up from the 52 and still a bit slow through Rancho Bernardo. There is a small brush fire near Camp Pendleton, the 76 and 5. Not on the freeway, but you might see some smoke in the area. South 5 Imperial Avenue crash. Still trying to clear out of the left lane. Heavy out of La Jolla. South 805 just as busy. Serrano Valley to the 94. And East 52, heavy stuff. Kearney Mesa off and on over the summit. 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I'm Tori Peck with traffic on Magic 92.5.

0: 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This is going to be a great show. Santana, Doobie Brothers. Next Tuesday night, you've got tickets if you can remember the time.
1: Silky, milky, a smile is like sunshine. That's why I had to dedicate at least one rhyme.
2: Hey, can you hear me? Sam Wheat. Say my name. Say it.
3: Leave me alone.
2: Say my name.
3: Who
2: say it. Sam Wheat. Say it.
3: I will.
2: Say my name. Sam Wheat. Say it.
4: Talk to me, Automate. Say something.
3: Who are you?
4: Sam Wheat.
5: School. A totally bizarre concept. 9 to 3 for 18 years of your life is like, what, 92 billion hours? Wow. That's me, Parker Lewis. Late, but not worried.
6: She couldn't stay up that late. Her mother's daughter took
0: home at. Well, the first question is, who gets to go first on the R-Dub show?
7: The ladies.
0: That's right. Mia. Hi, Mia. Do you remember the time?
7: 1990.
0: And what'd you recognize from the clips today, Mia?
7: LL Cool J.
0: Yes. Mia, were you even born in 1990? Before 1990?
7: No, my dad was.
0: I love that. Hey, Mia, thanks for your guess. 1990, and yes, LL Cool J, Around the Way Girl, one of the very first cassette singles that I ever... I think the first cassette single that I bought was LL Cool J, Around the Way Girl. 90 for Mia. Michelle, do you remember the time?
8: I'm going to say 1991.
0: Okay.
8: And I'm going to remember the same song.
0: Okay, yeah, LL. 91. Peter, do you remember the time?
9: It's 90, but I'm going to go with 92, LL Cool J.
0: You're a good sport. The other song was by a group of kids, little boys, and they had a little rap group. Do you remember the group?
10: Aisha.
0: Yes. That's the song. Group was ABC. You know what ABC stands for, right?
10: Another Bad Crew.
0: Another Bad Creation. ABC, Another Bad Creation. Yes, very good. Anyone recognize the movie? Patrick Swayze, Whoopi Goldberg in...
10: Ghost
0: was the movie. Ghost. The year was 1990. Let's give it up for Mia! Peter and Michelle, thank you guys for playing.
11: Thank you.
0: Appreciate you guys. Mia, are you going to go to the concert with your dad, or is your dad going to... like, it's Doobie Brothers and Santana. What's the vibe? What's going to happen here?
10: You know what? I got to take her.
0: That's going to be awesome. I love that. How old is Mia?
7: I'm 10.
0: I love that. Mia, you're gonna have a special night out with dad. You're going to hear some great music. I remember my mom took me to see John Denver back in the day. I was like, who is this guy? But I look back and we had like the best memories ever. Mia, you're in for some great music. Santana and the Doobie Brothers a week from tonight. You both have an amazing time, okay?
10: Thank you.
0: What song should we play? These songs topped the charts in 1990. Another Bad Creation, Aisha, or LL Cool J, Around the Way Girl?
7: LL Cool J.

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2: I Want to Fix You Up was a song that was written and recorded for the movie New Jack City. And it was a lot of fun to record. Actually, the big story was we weren't even going to record that song in the beginning. It was going to be Christopher Williams, and we were presented with I'm Dreaming. But we wanted I Want to Fix You Up, the track. We loved the track. It was awesome. It was right up our alley with the whole hip-hop doo-wop sound. And Christopher Williams turned that one down. So I bet he kicked himself later for that one. We were happy to get that track.
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in the Oceanside area has been knocked down very quickly. That was kind of close to the 5 and 76. So all speeds are looking great there. Speeds are not great on the North 15 from Miramar. It's heavy all the way to Rancho Bernardo Road. At Rancho Bernardo Road, that's where an injury crash is, and they're still trying to clear out of the left lanes. South on 5, they did clear out of lanes at Imperial Avenue, but it's pretty heavy, almost solid out of La Jolla. 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

0: up, Pooh? 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
1: 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Thank you, Hurricane Andrew. He was mixing on the back of his Mustang. Did you see his setup right on the back of his Stang? It was incredible. 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